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Hello, everyone. I'm Jesse. I hope you've had a wonderful week so far. It's been beautiful outside. Friday, it's going to be a scorcher, it's looking like. Adam Lorch says close to 90 degrees. Let's go. Coming up for you this hour, we have Billie Eilish, Harry Styles, Meghan Trainor, Taylor Swift, some Teddy Swims, Ella Langley, Nicki Minaj, and much more. Right now, it's Bella Kay on My 95.7.

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0: 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That is Olivia Dean with Man I Need. Right now, it's Andy Grammer.
1: I will fight

Autry with Home. It is the 8 o'clock hour on your Wednesday night. Coming up for you, we have Jason Derulo, Benson Boone, some Kelly Clarkson, Bruno Mars, Lady Gaga, Lumineers, Bailey Zimmerman with Big X The Plug, and more. 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

Oh, Tayo Cruz there with Dynamite, taking us to the 9 o'clock hour on your Wednesday evening. Coming up, we have Ed Sheeran, Benson Boone, Pink Flo Rida, Meghan Trainor, Noah Kahan, Imagine Dragons, Teddy Swims, and more. We're going to kick off the 9 o'clock hour this evening with a

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Shakira there, Hips Don't Lie. It is the 10 o'clock hour on your Wednesday nights. Coming up for you, Justin Bieber, Doja Cat, Benson Boone, some Buck Cherry, Pitbull with Lil Jon, Dominic Fike, Zara Larsson, and more. 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

0: Morgan Wallen with the Tate McRae What I Want on My 95.7. Here's Ed Sheeran. This is Castle on the Hill.
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Mumford and Sons, I Will Wait. 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

Justin Bieber with Daisies on My 95.7. That is all for me tonight. I am Jesse. Thank you so much for listening along with me. I will be back tomorrow night at 7 p.m. for your Thursday edition of Today's Best Music. Tonight, I'm going to leave you with Jack Harlow. This is Lovin' on Me on My 95.7. Have a great night, everyone.

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0: right. Good morning. It is Rich and Dina. Thursday morning already.
1: I know.
0: Don't even start. Just flying by.
1: No, I was just, actually, it does fly by. I was talking about that just the other day, that things just fly right by. But when, up until you're about, I don't know, 35, then boom, life just goes crazy. And school, though, does not. Not so much. It feels like it takes forever, doesn't it?
0: What are you talking about?
1: When you were right in high school, it just flies.
0: Such just random weird thoughts are just popping out from everywhere.
1: It's true, though.
0: What happened to you this morning? All morning, you've been just kind of whack.
1: Whoa. Rude right off the bat. Aren't you a peach today?
0: Oh, wow.
1: Welcome back.
0: I'm happy to be here. Sunshine and the birds are chirping.
1: Isn't it lovely?
0: Sunshine today, 62 for a high, 47 tonight, more sunshine. Get this, 80 for a high tomorrow.
1: I know, isn't that crazy?
0: It's going to be a beautiful Friday afternoon.
1: I can't wait. It's 47 at the airport currently, 43 in Superior and 45 downtown.
0: All right, coming up in just a few minutes, Dina's whack question of the day. We'll also get news updates with Northern News Now. Siski will be in with sports. We will also, we'll do just a couple of days left to pick your purse. Mm-hmm. If you haven't won one yet, today's your chance, 7:45, 8:45, and 12:45, and then three times again tomorrow. And then that's it this go-around. We've given away so many purses so far.
1: I know.
0: But there's still some left. You can check the purse gallery out at my957.com and find your fave. 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

0: My 95.7, today's best music. Justin Bieber, Speed Demon. It is Rich and Dina, 614 Sunshine. Low 60s today, 47 tonight. Tomorrow looks amazing. Let the top down on the convertible and go for a ride.
1: Nice. Do you have a convertible?
0: I don't. Sunshine tomorrow with the high right around 80 degrees. Going to be a pretty decent day. We'll check the full weekend forecast coming up a little bit. Plus, a news update from Northern News Now. But right now, let's talk about Dina's whack question of the day. What you got?
1: It's National Burger Day.
0: All right.
1: So what is your favorite place to get a good burger?
0: I don't know. You can get a good burger all over the place.
1: Well, what's your favorite?
0: I don't know if I have a favorite.
1: You don't have a favorite place?
0: Oh, what did he do to these mics yesterday?
1: I told you.
0: Did he touch your mic too?
1: He must have.
0: He messed them all up.
1: I don't know. See if that one. Go over on Bruce's for a second. See if that one.
0: 2 days.
1: No, what? Listen.
0: He did mess with your mic.
1: It was way worse yesterday. So there. Anyways, okay. So my favorite place to get a burger. You know, I kind of like Big Daddy's.
0: Okay.
1: I also like Culver's.
0: Okay.
1: I don't know. I don't eat a ton of burgers. So those are the places that I remember I've had my last burgers.
0: Well, the as far as national restaurant chains go, there's a guy by the name of Burger Beast that's a social media guy. And he went around. You had to be in at least 10 states in order to for him to put you into competition for the best burgers.
1: Okay.
0: He came up with Buffalo Wild Wings, a double smash burger with American cheese, bacon, grilled onions, pickled Fresno chili peppers, and more. Also the Cheddar Scratch Kitchen. I've never been to Cheddar's before, but obviously we don't have any around here. Cheesecake Factory, they say the double patty, double cheese on a toasted sesame seed bun with lettuce, tomato, red onion, pickles, and secret

0: So we go back to you. When you want a burger, where do you kind of think?
1: I don't think I've ever had any of these burgers.
0: I know where you go.
1: Well, I go to Gordy's Hi-Hat. I go to...
0: That one's good, too.
1: The Anchor's good. Mm-hmm. I like Five Guys.
0: I was waiting for it.
1: There's a lot of places that get good burgers. King of Cream's got a good solid cheeseburger. I like the fries, too.
0: I can't believe I didn't see Gordy's Hi-Hat. Yeah, they're
1: it's a good one. Their double cheese is pretty solid there. So, all right, so that's our question of the day today. Your favorite place to get a burger is where? Chime in this morning, facebook.com/my957. 617, we will check in with Northern News Now. Quick news update is next. 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
5: From Northern News Now, I'm Madison Green. The St. Louis River, once written off as a toxic trouble spot, is now in the final stretch of cleanup after decades of work. In 1987, the U.S. and Canada declared the St. Louis River an environmental area of concern. After decades of industrial sites along the waterway polluted it with mercury, dioxins, and PCBs that damaged the ecosystem and limited how people could use the river. Cleanup started in 2018, and the Thompson Reservoir Project cost more than $36 million, treating 225,000 cubic yards of contaminated sediment. State and federal funding has fueled the cleanup. Project managers say the process was long and difficult. Instead of dredging the sediment, crews used activated carbon, material that binds to contaminants. Once cleanup is complete, experts say the river will be safer for recreation and healthier for wildlife. Looking ahead, the Minnesota DNR will launch its new app for buying hunting and fishing licenses. It's set to go online June 9th. The new app replaces an old system that's been used for the past 25 years. You'll still be able to buy your license in person, but the new app is designed to streamline the process. You can purchase all of your licenses through your phone, keep them all stored in one place, and you can register harvest offline. Once you've purchased and downloaded your license, the app will work even if your phone is offline. For more news, you can head to our website, northernnewsnow.com.

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2: More sunshine is expected today, with a little bit of a lake breeze also developing, especially during this afternoon. Highs near the lake will only be into the 50s and 60s, whereas inland areas will be well into the 70s and 80s. Tomorrow we will see a change in wind direction, which will allow for highs to be widespread into the 80s with some low 90s. There is about a 20% chance for thunderstorms tomorrow. With NORA News Now, I'm meteorologist Brendan Pham for My95.7.
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0: 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Sunshine and 62 today, 47 tonight. Could get much warmer away from the lake today, but 62 here down by the lakeshore. Sunshine tomorrow, and the wind's going to shift, so it'll be 80s everywhere, maybe even some 90s tomorrow.
1: Oh, my. I'm loving it. 47 at the airport, 43 in Superior, and 45 downtown.
0: All right, let's do this.
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0: I don't know if this is going to work or not because I heard that everything got messed with yesterday. Dina sounds
3: check,
0: like...
3: Check.
0: Seems one, fine. Two.
1: It's better today, yeah. Okay, looks, sounds good. All right,
0: sounds like he gave you this low voice now, too. He added some bass to you.
3: Thank you.
0: Yeah.
3: White Sox edged the Twins 15-2 last night in Chicago.
0: It's not good.
3: Not great. No. It got so bad that shortstop Orlando Arcia pitched the eighth inning for the Twins.
0: Anybody gets
3: it. Wasn't bad. 1 o'clock to wrap up the series. 6-10, 103.9. Brewers get two in the eighth after being no hit through seven to beat the Cardinals 2-1. They sweep that 3-game series. Now up 4.5 in the NL Central. Milwaukee has the day off today. Start a road trip, a weekend road trip, I should say, in Houston tomorrow. Huskies in the win column for the first time. They beat Waterloo 12-5 last night. Rematch at 6:30 in Waterloo. Home opener at Wade Stadium is set for tomorrow. Minnesota Lynx have won 5 of 6. They beat Atlanta last night at Target Center 96-81. And by the way, Dina's new name is Black Thumb.
1: That is not nice.
0: We had a very nice planted studio that was given to us when a store opened
1: a
0: few years ago. It sat on the shelf for a long time, and it started getting too big, and we kept talking about replanting it.
3: Yep.
0: Never got around to it. It was getting too big, and Dina's like, I'll take it home, I'll replant it. She brought it home, killed it. And there's a few little remnants of it left. She goes, look, it's coming back to life. This thing was ginormous. Now it's 2 inches.
1: I have it in ICU right now. It's.
0: What did you do to this thing?
1: It's sitting in front of the window. I'm giving it love. It's transplanted.
0: Oh, lots of love. That's love. I want hate.
1: Oh. So rude. You should see my other plants I have. You know what? I'll bring my other one in here.
3: You actually make an effort to take care of those?
1: Huh?
3: You actually make an effort to take care of the other plants?
1: You know what? Listen. I am making it a huge effort. This plant has its own stand.
3: You have to now because you killed it.
1: This plant has its own stand. It's a new pot.
0: You killed it.
1: It went through a little shock. Stop.
0: Wow.
1: It wasn't happy.
0: Don't let anything that's living go to Dina's house.
1: That is not true. Actually, Mike just made comments about
0: plants, kids. Doesn't matter. Don't send them there.
1: My pets are great. They're so spoiled.
0: Might have to have
1: my kids are spoiled. Are you kidding me?
0: Not your plants. We know that.
3: Even Mike knows to take off once in a while.
0: Yeah.
3: Be safe.
1: No, here we go. I'm so glad that you guys, your team is back together.
3: I'm glad Rich is back. I missed
1: Beating
3: you.
1: On Dina. Here we go.
0: All right.
3: Like I think I picked on you plenty by myself. Thank you.
1: Not really. You have no one to look to have a backup. The softball to throw. You need the softball thrown, you two, to go back and forth. Bruce was a little lame when you were gone, which was nice.
0: Oh, she just called you a little lame.
1: When it came to that, that's okay. He deserves it. He's calling me Black Thumb for killing plants.
3: Well, because you are.
0: Did kill the plant.
1: I did not kill it. It went through a little shock.
0: Should we post a before and after picture? We can go in the other office and show a picture of that one, what it's supposed to look like, and then of Dina's picture or
1: plant.
0: It's
1: going to thrive. You just never worry.
0: Never worry.
1: Never worry. It'll be fine.
0: Never worry. Bruce, thank you, sir.
3: Thank you.
0: 6:33. We're back in just a couple. Hang on.
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0: My 95.7, today's best music, new Bruno Mars, Risk It All, 6:45. It's Rich and Nina, sunshine today. Low 60s by the lake, warmer away from the lake, 47 tonight, and then 80 tomorrow with sunshine. Could see even some upper 80s or 90s as well as the wind shifts tomorrow. It's going to be a warm one.
1: Mm-hmm. It's 47 at the airport, 43 in Superior, and 45 downtown.
0: All right, let's run through this day in history and some birthdays for May 28th, 2026. 92 years ago, 1934, Dion Quintuplets, were born in Chandler, Ontario, Canada. They were five identical girls who were the first quintuplets to survive their infancy. They're all gone now. They died at ages of 20, 35, 67, 75, and also 75.
1: 92 years ago, huh?
0: First ones that made it.
1: Crazy. Okay. 28 years ago, 1998, Phil Hartman was shot and killed by his wife.
0: 20 years ago, 2006, Barry Bonds hit his 715th home run to pass Babe Ruth on the career home run list. Bonds has the top spot, still with 762. Hank Aaron has 755, and Babe Ruth has 714. Birthdays for today include Kylie Minogue. She had this song, Can't Get You Out of My Head. She also did that remake to The Locomotion, which was kind of a hit back in the day. Kylie is 58 years old today. Elizabeth Hasselbeck. She went from being on Survivor to The View to Fox News and then just went away and said she wanted to spend more time with her family. Elizabeth is 49 years old today. Kobe Clay, the bubbly singer, is 41. And Michael Orr, former defensive tackle who inspired the Blind Side movie, is 40 years old.
1: Good movie.
0: If it's your birthday today, happy birthday from all of us here at My95.7, 647. Back in just a couple. Hang on.
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0: Hot 95.7, today's Fast Music Youngblood Zombie at 7.05. It is Rich and Dean of the My Morning Show. Sunshine should see low 60s in downtown today. Warmer away from the lake. We'll check weather details coming up in just a few moments. Study from last year making the rounds again because it ranked the hardest U.S. state names to spell based on Google search results from Americans.
1: Okay.
0: Toughest states are Hawaii, Pennsylvania.
1: Yeah, I can see that on there.
0: Connecticut.
1: Oh, for sure.
0: Georgia and Tennessee were tied for fourth.
1: Okay.
0: Massachusetts was number five. Mississippi ranked seventh on the list. Probably helped on that one because we got the song. We got the song, so I feel like that's why. Study also looked at the states that were the hardest for Americans to pronounce. Believe it or not, Arkansas took the top spot. A lot of people are still wondering why it's not pronounced like Kansas. Because if you look at the word, it's A-R and then Kansas. That's how Arkansas is spelled. Right. So shouldn't it be like Arkansas?
1: You can say that.
0: But it's Arkansas.
1: Yeah.
0: We got English language is weird. It's we got a bunch bizarre. Of weird things.
1: Sometimes a letter is silent, so then you have to know what to say when you're, yeah.
0: The next toughest state to pronounce was actually Nevada, because people don't, can't stop saying Nevada. Never said Nevada.
1: I don't think I've ever said that either.
0: I think, but I don't know. Anyway, it's kind of interesting.
1: How about roads in this area?
0: Roads?
1: Yeah. You know how they say Levake in Hermantown?
0: Yeah.
1: Levacue.
0: Yeah, that's because like GPS doesn't know how to say certain things.
1: Right.
0: They sound it out and it's not
1: it
0: right.
1: It makes me crazy every time I hear it.
0: Yeah.
1: Levacue. Levacue Road.
0: 7.07, a chance to pick your purse coming up at 7.45. If you haven't registered, you can do so at my957.com. 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It's the final couple of days. We've been going for, I don't know, a couple of months. We're giving away a ton of designer purses. Many are gone, but there's still a handful left, and you get to pick your purse on what's left. This go-around ends
1: tomorrow. Still some cute ones.
0: So three chances today, three chances tomorrow. And then that's it for this go-around. But we do have a lot still to come this summer. Tons of concert tickets. You want to go to concerts, we have the tickets. A lot of different shows coming up. Everybody from Lionel Richie to Ed Sheeran to...
1: Say you.
0: My Save Chemical me. Romance. There's a bunch of tickets. We didn't need that.
1: I know you missed
0: that
1: this.
0: That wasn't necessary.
1: I know you missed this so much.
0: Yeah, I sat home all day just going, boy, I wish I could go back to work.
1: To listen to
0: Dina sing.
1: Bruce was listening to the other day and he texted you.
0: He was complaining. He's texting me in the morning, Dina won't shut up.
1: No, he said Dina's singing.
0: Something like that,
1: yes.
0: Same thing.
1: He said Dina's singing, help.
0: All right, 8 minutes after 7 o'clock, we continue on this sunny Thursday morning. It's Halsey Now without me, Twin Ports. It's my 95.7. Good morning.

0: My 95.7, today's best music with MGK and Cliche. It is Rich and Dina, the My Morning Show. Good morning. Nice to have you along this morning. Lots of sunshine and low 60s in downtown here, but warmer away from the lake. Tomorrow, the wind shifts, though. Going to be nice all over the place. 80s and even some low 90s possible.
1: Very nice.
0: Away from the lake. Mm-hmm. All right.
1: Oh, my. What are we doing?
0: I'm not sure why it's being so weird, but it was just supposed to be a background, and then it was playing weird stuff. Anyway, the only thing worse than soaring prices at the grocery store, not at all, is vague pricing. I don't know if you've seen this yet, but dynamic electric shelf labels have been popping up in stores, even including Walmart, Target, Kroger, and Whole Foods. It's pretty much their digital price tags that are on the thing. And I get why that would be easier, because then rather than having to go change the price on things when things go up, they can just electronically do it.
1: Right.
0: So I get it. However, stores say this won't lead to them raising prices across the board or gouging people, like charging more for cold drinks on a hot day, but they can adjust however they want to. It's just the way they say it's a better way for them to manage pricing. But people aren't buying it.
1: A new poll,
0: 67% of people are in favor of banning electric price tags and pricing surveillance in grocery stores. 65% think stores will use digital price tags to inflate prices. 24% think it will simply maintain prices. 3% believe it will use to mark items down. The stores are saying it does give them a chance if something's not selling to put it on sale. And well, you can do that with the paper tag, too.
1: For sure.
0: I feel like
1: just
0: it's,
1: slap one
0: oh,
1: on.
0: This is selling really good. We only got this much stock left. We're just going to jack up the price a buck.
1: Crank it up, yep.
0: I never thought of that when I first saw these electronic tags. I didn't think that was a thing. But now that I read it, that makes complete sense.
1: Mm-hmm.
0: They can, hot summer day, let's just jack the price of that lemonade up a little bit.
1: Retail knows what they're doing. I'm telling you.
0: I don't know if you can ban it, though. Like, I mean, it's just a store doing business. I mean, how is just the government be involved in banning electric price tags? It just seems kind of silly.
1: Yeah.
0: They charge some nickel for bags, so they can get involved in all kinds of things. So.
1: Boy,
0: I guess
1: here
0: they do get
1: go.
0: Involved in things.
1: We had to go there, didn't we?

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6: From Northern News Now, I'm Madison Green. The St. Louis River, once written off as a toxic trouble spot, is now in the final stretch of cleanup after decades of work. In 1987, the U.S. and Canada declared the St. Louis River an environmental area of concern. After decades of industrial sites along the waterway polluted it with mercury, dioxins, and PCBs that damaged the ecosystem and limited how people could use the river. Cleanup started in 2018, and the Thompson Reservoir Project cost more than $36 million, treating 225,000 cubic yards of contaminated sediment. State and federal funding has fueled the cleanup. Project managers say the process was long and difficult. Instead of dredging the sediment, crews used activated carbon, material that binds to contaminants. Once cleanup is complete, experts say the river will be safer for recreation and healthier for wildlife. Looking ahead, the Minnesota DNR will launch its new app for buying hunting and fishing licenses. It's set to go online June 9th. The new app replaces an old system that's been used for the past 25 years. You'll still be able to buy your license in person, but the new app is designed to streamline the process. You can purchase all of your licenses through your phone, keep them all stored in one place, and you can register harvest offline. Once you've purchased and downloaded your license, the app will work even if your phone is offline. 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
7: More sunshine is expected today, with a little bit of a lake breeze also developing, especially during this afternoon. Highs near the lake will only be into the 50s and 60s, whereas inland areas will be well into the 70s and 80s. Tomorrow we will see a change in wind direction, which will allow for highs to be widespread into the 80s with some low 90s. There is about a 20% chance for thunderstorms tomorrow. With Northern News Now, I'm meteorologist Brendan Pham for My95.7.
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2: Hello, White Sox eked out a 15-2 win over the Twins last night in Chicago. Final game of the series, 1 o'clock today on 610 and 103.9. Taj Bradley will pitch today for the Twins. Brewers get 2 in the 8th after being no-hit through 7 to knock off the Cardinals 2-1, sweep that series. Milwaukee's won 15 of 19, up 4.5 in the NL Central. They've got the day off today, start a road trip in Houston tomorrow. Huskies get their first win of the season, 12-5 over Waterloo last night. Reagan Reeder homered and drove in 4. Same two teams, 6:30 tonight in Waterloo. Huskies home opener at Wade Stadium is set for tomorrow. Minnesota Lynx, a 96-81 win over Atlanta last night. Courtney Williams at 25. Lynx have won 5 of 6 there in Chicago tomorrow. USA Men's Hockey will take on Canada at 9:20 this morning in the quarterfinals of the Men's World Championships in Switzerland. And the Carolina Hurricanes will win away from the Stanley Cup Final. They knocked off Montreal last night 4-0 to lead that series 3-1.
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0: That's brand new Olivia Rodrigo, Drop Dead on My95.7. Today is best music at 7:46. Lots of sunshine today, which gets people in the mood to buy houses. The market's booming. And Nate from LendSmart joins us via the telephone this morning. Good morning, Nate.
1: Good morning, guys. Happy. You know, it's beautiful when you see the sunshine, and it just makes you feel good. And you're right. You know, the market has just been crazy. We've been talking about this on and off for the past couple months. I'll just give you an example, the importance of getting qualified. And that's the most important first step, is that you know exactly what you and your family can afford. Because what we're seeing, Rich, is that, I just talked to my friend yesterday. He put his house on the market, nice area on the lakeside area. He got $50,000 over asking. So what does that mean for you guys is the importance of getting qualified is, if you're going to put an offer in, that offer might go higher. So you need to know if you can afford it, so you're comfortable with the payments, and we'll walk you through that process. So if you're not looking at purchasing right now, it is still a good time to look at your current financial situation. We're seeing a lot of people taking advantage of that equity in their house, and they're consolidating everything into one low monthly payment. What does that mean for you and your family is that you take those credit cards, those installment loans, you know, maybe take some cash out to do some home improvement projects and save some monthly payments. Because every time you look around, gas keeps going higher, groceries are higher, everything around us is going up. So everybody wants to save money in today's world.
0: All right, people want to get started. It's a pretty easy process. First step is just to give you a call, right?
1: Yeah, give me a call. 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All my information is there, how to get a hold of me.
0: All right. Enjoy the sunshine, Nate. We'll talk to you soon.
1: Awesome. Thanks, guys. Have a good Thursday.
0: You as well. Thanks. Bye-bye. All right. 7:48. We should probably do the contest first, and then we'll get to our other stuff.
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0: All right. The name we've drawn for the first hour this morning is Courtney Arnston. I think that's how you say it, from Hermantown. Courtney, you are on the clock. 9 minutes and 57 seconds to call us back. If you do, you'll pick your purse from the purse gallery at my957.com. Just 2 days left to pick your purse. It ends tomorrow at 12:45. Mm-hmm. So 5 more chances after this time. You can still register. You never know, at my957.com. But this time it's Courtney Arnston of Hermantown. You are on the clock. Good luck to you. All right. Just reading this story here about Arena Rock, and as far as like who's the biggest Arena Rock bands? Mm-hmm. Like if you had a Mount Rushmore of
3: heads
0: of Arena Rock bands, who would they be? The ultimate classic rock folks, they picked these four, Journey being one of them, of course, with Steve Perry. I'm sure you can't have Journey without Steve Perry.
3: You're so anti the new one.
0: Oh, I just can't.
3: Mm-hmm. Have you even listened to it?
0: Yes, and it's fine. There's nothing wrong with the guy's voice, but it's not Steve Perry.
3: All right, moving on.
0: They also have Queen on the Mount Rushmore of Arena Rock. Bon Jovi is on there, and Van Halen. Those are the big four, they say, of Arena Rockers. Queen, Journey, Bon Jovi, and Van Halen. Did they nail it, or what other bands would you put up there? I can think of a few that I don't know which ones I would swap out, but Kiss. Could put Kiss up there.
3: Yeah, Kiss kind of does.
0: Def Leppard, they had
3: there.
0: A big moment.
3: Yeah, they did.
0: All through the 80s. Guns N' Roses, another one. Not so much now, but back in the day. And Motley Crue, even.
3: I was going to say Motley Crue. That was on my list.
0: Again, another band that you see them now and you're like, oh, what happened? What happened?
3: Yeesh. They didn't know when to hang it up. That's what happened.
0: Well, they made an agreement. They were never going to tour again. They all signed this big thing and blah, blah, blah. And here we are. They're coming to Minnesota this summer.
3: I know. How about Poison?
0: I don't think they're big enough.
3: Probably not.
0: I mean, they had some good jammers.
3: They did.
0: But it's kind of like Warren, too. They're not big enough. I think the bands that they said, they're all big bands. I get it. Queen, Journey, Bon Jovi, Van Halen. Those are all big bands.
3: Journey deserves it, for sure.
0: Bon Jovi was a big thing, too, so I kind of understand that one. Yeah, I don't know. I think I might swap Kiss in there. I'm not a huge Kiss fan, but they had legendary years for decades.
3: Yes.
0: So I kind of feel like they should be on that Mount Rushmore. I
3: would have to agree with that one.
0: I don't know. Anyway, what do you think?
3: I don't know about Van Halen.
0: I like when Sammy Hagar joined better than when it was David Lee Roth. So yeah. I'm more of a Van Hagar fan than a Van Halen fan.
3: I'm
0: so.
3: For both.
0: All right. So anyway, 7:51. Still waiting for that call. We'll see if we get a winner for Pick Your Purse. Mm-hmm. We will try again either way at 8:45 this morning. It's 7:51 now. Quick break. We're back in a couple. Hang on.
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0: All right, I believe we have Courtney on the phone from Hermantown. Hi, Courtney.
6: Yes, hello, hello.
0: All right, so we called your name. You are the winner of a purse. You have one picked out?
6: I do not. I'm camping and I'm trying to look right now. Okay. The service is a little slow, so yes, do I have to pick it right at this moment?
0: You do, because otherwise people don't know what's available when we draw the next name. Mm-hmm. So we do have you do it. We'll give you a second here, and we'll stall for a little bit while you're taking a peek.
6: Yeah, no,
0: and
6: you can, if you want to pick one for me, go for it. I'd like something small and fun for the summer.
3: What color do you like?
0: Small and fun.
6: I like a cream or something soft.
0: All right. Do you have a preferred brand?
6: What are some of the brands that you guys have? I know you guys have
0: Kate Spade.
3: There was a few Kate Spades.
0: Michael
3: left
0: Kors, Calvin Klein. I don't know what else is left in here. They've been picked through, but there are still some good quality purses on here.
6: Mm-hmm. Yes, go ahead and pick one. I'm not really a picky person. Number 66.
0: Number 66.
3: Yeah, there you go.
0: Let's see what that is. Oh, that is small, like you said. It's dainty. It's a Kate Spade.
3: That is a cute one.
0: All right, that's yours. Mm-hmm. Okay.
6: Well, yay, thank you so much. My girlfriend was helping me. How lucky am I to have some friends that are looking out for me.
0: Absolutely. Aww. I'm glad your girlfriend got a hold of you, Courtney. Congratulations. We'll mark you down for 66. Enjoy your camping trip. You got perfect weather for it, and you can pick up your purse anytime,
6: you so
0: okay?
6: Much. Okay, wonderful. You guys have an amazing Friday.
3: Oh,
0: thank you.
3: You
0: too. All right, bye-bye. That is Courtney Arnston. Just won herself a purse. Pick Your Purse here on My95.7. Congrats to her. We will mark that down for her.
3: Love
0: and then
3: it.
0: We'll play again coming up at 8:45 this morning. Pick Your Purse exclusively on My95.7.
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0: 95.7, today's best music with Noah Kahn, The Great Divide, 8:04. We had one purse winner, Courtney Arniston from Hermantown, just won herself a new purse. We'll do another one, or we'll try at least at 8:45 and then at 12:45. Then tomorrow, the last day of this promotion, this go around, but there's still some purses to be won. Five more chances. If you have not registered, you can do so at my957.com. Sunshine and 60s by the lake today, warmer away, but tomorrow everybody gets 80s, maybe even some 90s. Going to be a warm one for that Friday. It's another tail wagon. Not tail wagon. Missed that yesterday.
1: That was yesterday. You missed that.
0: It's another Thunder Thursday here. And Josh Cleveland from the Fond du Lac Tribal and Community College joins us in studio. He's the admissions officer. Good morning, sir.
2: Good morning. How you doing?
0: Good. Good to see you again.
2: Nice to see you.
0: All right. So spring semester is over. You had a bunch of graduates, but the stuff just rolls on for the summer, right?
2: It does. It does. Summer is actually kind of a busy time around the campus. We have our criminal justice peace officer students doing their skills training, and graduation will take place in about 6 weeks. And we have summer skills, hands-on type coursework with the nursing for the CNA coursework. And there's a variety of other classes that students fill in there. Their summer with some online, some in person.
0: All right. It's also a good time to start thinking about fall and the fall semester.
2: It's a great time. Yeah. If anybody's thinking about taking a college tour, summer is a nice time, whether you're a high school student or non-traditional student, maybe thinking about doing some more training. We love giving tours. Our campus looks beautiful this time of year. We're on 38 acres of pine trees. And so it's very green and
1: very
2: gorgeous.
1: Nice.
0: Yeah, and we always talk about one of the great things about going to Fond du Lac Tribal and Community College, besides your education, is you guys like your feasts. So if you're thinking about looking at schools, there's always food involved at your school.
1: That's true. In the summer, too.
2: Yeah, we love celebrating with not just academic learning, but relational connections. We found that when you gather together with a plate of food, it's a lot easier to build friendship and lifelong relationships.
1: Awesome. We would agree.
0: Yeah. We love that.
2: Well, come on.
0: We
2: over.
0: Love that for you.
2: One fun thing that you could think about coming is our hot summer nights, summer concerts. 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And I pop free popcorn, and there's usually a food truck, too.
0: So. Well, weird. There's some free stuff going on, right? Free popcorn. All right. Yeah. Awesome. If people want to check that out, if they can get more information about that, is it like on your website or Facebook?
2: Yeah, if you
0: what?
2: Google Fond du Lac Tribal and Community College or fdltcc.edu. That's a great way to get a hold of me if you've got any questions, want to set up a tour or information about the concerts.
0: Awesome. Josh, thanks for swinging in today. Appreciate it.
2: You bet. Thanks for having me.
0: You get 8:07. This is Benson Boone. It's My 95.7, today's best music. 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

0: 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Wake up call at 8:14. It is Rich and Dina. Sunshine, low 60s near the lake, a little warmer away, but tomorrow everybody gets some 80s tomorrow, maybe even a few 90s away from the lake as the wind shifts, and it'll be warm even downtown tomorrow. We'll check complete weather details and a quick news update coming up with Northern News Now in just a couple minutes, but right now, John Arch from Cars in Duluth joins us via the telephone. Good morning, John.
1: Good morning. How are we doing today?
0: Good. And yourself?
1: You know, we're just typical having our third Monday of the week.
0: We all get those sometimes. I know it's been busy, though. But people now start getting that mood for those summer trips, and you should definitely, before you take off across the country, get your vehicle checked out, or at least, at the very least, do a walk around on it, right?
1: Absolutely. You know, we this morning we had a little bit of a surprise outside our front door. We had two camper tires that were blown up, and the guy just called and said, you know, I heard your show last week. I should have checked. And now he's got a torn up side of his camper.
0: Oh, no.
1: He has tires on his camper that are 10 years old, and that's just not a good thing to do. So you got trailers sitting around that you got your expensive boat on or your side-by-side or your wheeler or camper, whatever it may be. You know, those tires need to be changed, especially when they sit in the sun and get rotten. So, yeah, this guy's got $5,000 worth of damage to a fifth-wheel trailer that could have been avoided
0: for a few $100, you know.
1: Yeah, yeah. Putting a few $100 of the tires on. So do yourself a favor, get that stuff checked out. If you don't know what you're looking at, stop on by. We'll gladly give you some good advice. Promise that we won't sell you anything you don't need, but in the meantime, we'll check everything out, make sure the brakes are good, check all your lights, check the fluids, and get all that stuff ready to go. And it's just nothing worse than leaving town and getting to a half hour away and blowing tires. That just kind of takes the wind out of the sail for the trip. So do yourself a favor, save yourself some money in the long run, get that stuff checked out, whether it's your car, your truck, your camper, side-by-side, get them in here, get it checked out. We'll keep you on the road safe and sound.
0: All right, people want to stop it up and see you guys. Where are you located?
1: We are 4849 Howard Gunnison Road, just across from Calvary Cemetery. 218-522-4444. 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And we got some great deals on propane, cheapest in town, guaranteed.
0: All right, perfect. John, thank you, sir. Have a great weekend. We'll talk to you soon.
1: Have a great day. Thanks.
0: All right, bye-bye. John Archer from Cars in Duluth. Give him a call, 522-4444, or stop on up and see him up in Upper Woodland here in Duluth. All right. There is people who thrive at their jobs with a vibrant workplace social life. Being talkative with coworkers, hanging out with them at lunch, maybe happy hour, even on weekends. Then there's also people who go to work. They just
2: want to do their job.
0: They do their job, but they want to deal with as little coworkers as possible. They don't like them. Just don't care for them. Business Insider has a report on how AI is threatening to take away your work social life, for better or worse, making offices less social, less human, and less alive. The idea is that AI has taken away a lot of interaction and shrinking workforces to leave people on their own. In a lot of cases, basically, people don't need each other as much, at least in person anymore, so it's going to shrink down talking. Studies show that heavy AI users say they have lower trust in colleagues, also weaker team coordination, higher burnout, and greater feelings of isolation than ever before. Some companies are trying to cut this off by using AI to strengthen relationships rather than replace them, while deliberately rebuilding the social interactions that, you know, they used to have. So businesses are noticing it now, and they're trying to figure out ways around it, even though AI is just here. It's not going anywhere.
2: Right.
0: It's going to just change the way we do things.
2: It's just
0: going to
2: come on even stronger. Everything. We don't have that problem with social interaction.
0: What a jammer. What a jammer.

0: real.
1: Condescending sarcasm? No?
0: No.
1: You didn't get any of that? Okay.
0: It seemed real to me.
1: All right.
0: Anyway, what a jammer. Good song he picked.
1: Oh, it's a jammer, all right. Oh, you guys. Yeah, we definitely don't have that lack of interaction here.
0: No, not yet.
1: Sometimes too much.
0: All right, I guess that's enough Enrique Iglesias for today.
1: Yeah, I think so. Thank you.
0: It's disappointing.
1: Listeners would like just to hang that up.
0: This is a jammer. They wouldn't. They want the whole song, I'm sure. All right, it's 8:19. We got to take a quick break. We're back in a couple. It's My 95.7. Good morning.
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6: From Northern News Now, I'm Madison Green. The St. Louis River, once written off as a toxic trouble spot, is now in the final stretch of cleanup after decades of work. In 1987, the U.S. and Canada declared the St. Louis River an environmental area of concern. After decades of industrial sites along the waterway polluted it with mercury, dioxins, and PCBs that damaged the ecosystem and limited how people could use the river. Cleanup started in 2018, and the Thompson Reservoir Project cost more than $36 million, treating 225,000 cubic yards of contaminated sediment. State and federal funding has fueled the cleanup. Project managers say the process was long and difficult. Instead of dredging the sediment, crews used activated carbon, material that binds to contaminants. Once cleanup is complete, experts say the river will be safer for recreation and healthier for wildlife. Looking ahead, the Minnesota DNR will launch its new app for buying hunting and fishing licenses. It's set to go online June 9th. The new app replaces an old system that's been used for the past 25 years. You'll still be able to buy your license in person, but the new app is designed to streamline the process. You can purchase all of your licenses through your phone, keep them all stored in one place, and you can register Harvest offline. Once you've purchased and downloaded your license, the app will work even if your phone is offline. For more news, you can head to our website, northernnewsnow.com. 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

0: 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Ella Langley, choosing Texas, 828. It is Rich and Ina. Good morning. 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
2: Hello, Twins and White Sox wrapping up a four-game series in Chicago. 1 o'clock today, Taj Bradley versus Eric Fetty. 6'10", 103.9. White Sox won a close one, 15-2 last night. Brewers have the day off today. They start a weekend series in Houston tomorrow after sweeping the Cardinals and finishing off a 4-2 homestand yesterday in Milwaukee. Huskies are in Waterloo one more time, 6:30 start time tonight. Home opener at Wade Stadium versus La Crosse tomorrow at 6:30. Packers running back Josh Jacobs released from jail yesterday after his arrest on 5 charges related to domestic violence on Tuesday afternoon. The Brown County DA says it wants more time to investigate the matter before a final decision is made on issuing formal charges against Jacobs. Still no comment from the Packers on the situation. NBA playoffs, Western Conference final, 7:30 tonight. Game 6, Oklahoma City at San Antonio. Thunder are up 3-2. Men's Hockey World Championships, 9:20 start time in Zurich. The United States versus Canada in the quarterfinal round.
0: I don't think the Packers should be making any statements until they figure this stuff out.
2: No, let this thing, he'll get his day in court, and we'll go from there.
0: They were asking the coach yesterday all the stuff. He goes, I'm not going to say any more than a statement. Yeah. And then they still ask questions. He's
2: they have to.
0: I'm not going to. Yeah. Well, I mean, he's not going to answer
2: them. And he has to do what he did. He handled it fine.
0: If he did it, he shouldn't play. And if he didn't, then it will work itself out in court.
2: Exactly.
0: Let's see what happens.
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0: All right, so how old is too old to be driving? Grandfather got old in his 90s, he shouldn't have been driving, and then they took his license away because they should. Because I saw him on the highway once driving like 20 down the highway.
2: I think it depends on the person.
3: I have said
2: once you turn a certain age, and I'm not smart enough to figure out what that number is, then you should have to take the test every couple of years or even every year to make sure you're still good to go.
0: Well, get this. A 108-year-old woman from Delaware just renewed her driver's license, which means she can drive until the age of 115 because they do 7-year licenses in Delaware.
2: Wow.
0: Wisconsin does long ones too like that. Minnesota's like 4 years.
2: Wisconsin is
0: like 7 or something.
3: Can you imagine?
0: Her name is Susan Young Brown. She's not young either. She credits her longevity to staying active. She exercises regularly, maintains a daily routine. And I think she's got all of her faculties and she can drive fine.
3: I think it's person-based. I don't think you should.
0: But there should be some kind of a thing at some point.
2: I would think, but again, if you can take the test and pass the test.
0: Yeah, then you should be fine.
2: It's a different conversation. The difference is we don't make people take the test and pass the test. What are we doing?
0: We just say go there and take an eye test and then you get your license.
2: Oh, you can see? All right, you're good to go.
0: Yeah.
2: Nothing else matters when you're driving.
0: Right.
3: There's a huge difference in age. Some people who are 75 are 75, and some people are still run around like they're in their 40s.
2: Yeah.
0: I mean, it's like Dina right there. I mean, she just gave us the exact example of her.
2: Yeah, she's
0: like
2: at her
0: 75.
2: She's in her 30s.
0: She's like acting like she's in her 50s. There you
3: Coming
0: go.
3: From you,
0: yeah,
3: who's got a birthday in exactly 60 days from today.
0: Your birthday's next month. What are you talking about?
3: I know, but I'm still younger than you.
0: You won't be next month.
3: Yes, I will.
2: I'm younger than both of you, so I really don't care.
0: Dina Axel, that's it.
3: Bruce Axel is the oldest in this room. I'm sorry.
2: False.
3: That is so
2: false. That is absolutely
3: false.
2: Bruce,
3: out of the three of us, Bruce acts the oldest.
0: Out of the three of us, I've only seen one of us on YouTube screaming their head off at a concert, jamming out, and it wasn't you and it wasn't me. It was Bruce. Was not
3: so
0: acting like a youngster. It makes him act a lot younger.
3: I sing all the time in here, and you tell me that I'm just awful.
2: Because you can't sing.
3: I sing. The only one who isn't saying anything here is Rich.
0: Yeah, because I know that I'm not a singer.
3: Well,
2: the difference is... The key in life is understanding your limitations.
0: Right.
3: Here's the deal.
0: You don't understand that you're
3: both,
0: not a singer.
3: You want me to make an album.
0: A whole album.
3: A whole album. So what? You can't say that I'm a bad singer and then ask me to make an album. It doesn't work that way.
0: Did you ever see Weird Al Yankovic?
3: Oh, okay. This is wonderful.
0: That's part of the
2: shtick. If you haven't, he'll be in town next month.
0: Yeah. Oh. Part of the shtick, if you want to.
2: It's the whole part of the bit, yeah.
0: Yeah. Mm-hmm. All right, Bruce. Thank you, sir.
2: Have a day.
0: 8:33. We're back in a couple angles.
4: Hey, Soible.
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4: Did you know that Bears Port Down Tires and ASC certified shop 100 foot long?
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4: Yeah, not only they stock finished Nokian tires, but then they're American Goodyear tires too. 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

0: My 95.7 with the Backstreet Boys at 8:49. It's Rich and Nino. Do another Pick Your Purse coming up in a couple of minutes, plus those random facts for a Thursday coming up. But first, Burley Randolph joins us via the telephone from Duluth Dodge. Good morning, Burley.
1: Good morning. You know, random fact. You guys got the greatest job in the entire world.
0: I don't know about that, but it's a pretty solid, it's a pretty good job. I'm not going to lie.
1: You're spinning stuff from the Backstreet Boys. I bet you're just jamming.
2: Yes, yes, we are.
1: I hope you are, because that would be terrible if you weren't. But we're talking about Duluth Dodge and all the great deals at Duluth Dodge. Hey, it's a beautiful day. And, you know, in the middle of the winter, 30 below zero, and I'm talking about 72 and sunny at Duluth Dodge. Well, here we are. It is 72 and sunny, and the deals are great. The people are great. I was talking to someone not too long ago, and I was telling them, I was mentioning to them that one of the best things you can do is to come on up and meet some of our people, our sales staff, and I call them your best friend in the car business, because I don't know of any other dealership that you can come up, sit down, talk about what your needs and wants are, identify the vehicle that closely meets your wants and needs and wants. And in all likelihood, you've already looked at it online and you have a very good idea of what you'd like, and you have a really good idea of what your car's value, your personal car's value is, because we provide those tools on our website. And you've seen all the incentives and the discounts on our vehicles as well. You know, there's nothing hidden. There's no surprises. Nobody's going to try to force you to do anything you don't want. And we recognize that buying a car is, you know, one of the most important things that we do in our life financially. And most people, you know, we do it all the time, and sometimes it gets lost on us, I'm afraid to say, that, you know, that process is not complicated, but there is the purchase, there is the financing and all of that. That we do it every single day, but most people don't do it versus every 3, 4, 5, 6, 7, 8, 9 years, and we're there to help you. And we've got 0%. We've got great incentives on Pacificas and Ram pickup trucks, 1.9% plus $4,500. We've got 0%. We've got, I think, the best sport utility that's come out in years, and that's the new Cherokee. It's not the Cherokees we've had in the past. It's a great amount of room in a very reasonable size package. It's 37 miles to the gallon, and we've got them, and we've got an additional $1,500 as of Monday as far as incentives go. So come on up. Take a look at everything. If you need something commercial, we got the ProMasters, we got the one-tons, we've got the three-quarter tons, we got half-tons, we've got Gladiators, we got Wranglers, we got all those kinds of things. Everything that you might want, and all in a great package. Don't forget, on all the 2026 Ram pickup trucks, you've got 10 years or 100,000 miles of engine and powertrain right from the get-go. 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And that website is, help me out, guys. 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And it is
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0: All right, Burley, thank you, sir. Have a great day. We'll talk to you soon.
1: Thanks, guys.
0: All right, bye bye. You too. Thanks. All right, it is 7:53. Let's do this.
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0: All right, here we go. Pick your purse. The name we've drawn this hour is Jamie McCauley from Duluth. You are on the clock. 9:57 to call us back. If you do, you'll pick your purse from the purses that remain at My95.7.com. Again, that name, Jamie McCauley from Duluth. Good luck. You are on the clock. All right, let's get to these random facts for this Thursday. There's only a couple of them, but we got like this bonus one because why not?
2: Okay.
0: Because it's kind of interesting. Papa John's, their locations in London, Seoul, Madrid, and Los Angeles, going to transform into Pizza Planet's next month. Because Pizza Planet planets are the, of course, the Toy Story thing.
2: Yeah.
0: So if you go to Disney, you see everybody wearing those mm-hmm. Pizza Planet shirts. So in honor of the opening of Toy Story 5, they're going to just change them temporarily to Pizza Planets.
2: There you go.
0: It's kind of cool. All right. Random fact number two. Platypuses don't nurse their babies like other mammals. Instead, they concentrate their milk in their stomach and then sweat it out.
2: What?
0: Yeah. I guess the baby just licks the tummy. I don't know.
2: I was going to say, whoa.
0: I'm guessing that's what happens.
2: Where do they get the milk? Maybe when they keep it in there. Maybe they absorb it when they lay them close. I don't know. I'm going to have to Google that now. I'm on to something.
0: You may want to do that on your personal device, looking up platypuses' nursing habits. And random fact number three. When Mr. Potato Head first came out, way back in 1952, it was just the body parts on sharp spikes. You had to provide your own potato.
2: What?
0: Yeah.
2: Well, that's lame.
0: You provided your own potato.
2: Yeah, lame.
0: The plastic potato didn't come around until the 70s, like 20 years later.
2: How does that entertain you? Just take a potato and shove it on its legs?
0: You grabbed a potato, you used the pieces, and you just built your own. I think it's way better.
2: No, it's not.
0: Do you use some imagination.
2: Then it rots?
0: And you had to pick the right potato at the right moment?
2: Have you ever smelt rotten potatoes?
0: Yes. Why are you ruining this for everybody?
2: I'm sorry.
0: You're such
2: but
0: a
2: that
0: fun
2: is
0: sucker.
2: Lame.
0: Wow.
2: I'm glad that they
0: kill the bits.
2: I'm glad that they brought
0: so
2: out
0: good of you.
2: The legs, the arms. You can make yourself a Mr. Potato Head.
0: And a Mrs. Potato Head. They got Mrs. Potato Heads.
2: Potato Head.
0: All like they
2: kinds
0: got baby
2: little,
0: spud head.
2: Yep.
0: They got all kinds
2: all
0: of spud
2: kinds
0: heads.
2: All kinds of potato heads.
0: Yeah.
2: That was way more fun than a real potato ramming it in some metal things.
0: What is the matter with you right now?
2: And letting it rot.
0: All right. We're going to wait for this phone call, so we'll take a quick break. We're back in just a couple. It's My 95.7. Good morning.
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0: All right, 8:59, still a couple minutes left, but so far no callbacks, so I don't know if it's going to happen this time. 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

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Happy Friday Eve. The weather's been great. 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

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Anne Hathaway was legally blind in her left eye for 10 years. She had surgery to fix an early onset cataract when she was 40. And she's 43 now. Kind of crazy. 10 years she was legally blind in that eye.

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I tried to the top, I've been out of shape, taking out the box, I'm an astronaut. I blasted off the planet, rock that caused catastrophe, and it matters more because I had it. 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

Bruno, Risk It All on My 95.7. I was just looking at the weather for the weekend. It's supposed to be like 60s here. We, however, are going to the cities for a soccer tournament, and it looks to be about 80 to 90 degrees, which is really great for me sitting on the sidelines, but oofta. I feel bad for my daughter playing, but they'll be good. They'll be good, right? Eminem, Houdini, My 95.7.

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Fall Out Boy on My 95.7. Did you know that Antarctica is the biggest desert on Earth? Doesn't that sound weird? I don't know. Ever since Coachella, not that I was there, but I saw the videos. This song, I'm like back to being obsessed with it. I just love the Biebs. And I love daisies. My 95.7.

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0: die on this hill on my 95.7. So the fastest growing city in America, I wasn't guessing this. I don't know if you will either. It's Charlotte, North Carolina. They say that Charlotte barrels towards 1 million people. The city is uniting behind a common phrase. No more, we're full, I guess. I was thinking it was going to be Nashville, you know, the Tennessee area, because that's really booming too with the influencers. Benson Boone.
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1: Speaking of winning, let's hopefully have a winner for my third day in a row. I was just telling Rich that I've had a couple winners already for 12:45 this week, so I'm kind of excited about that, and I hope to continue the streak with Katie Cattell of Duluth, K-E-H-T-E-L. Katie Cattell, you have 9 minutes, 57 seconds to give us a call. I started the clock, and you're going to be the proud owner of one of these beautiful purses. So we're waiting for you, Katie. Let's go.
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1: Hey, Katie, how are you?
2: I'm very good. How about you guys?
1: Good. Congratulations. Do you know what purse you want to pick?
2: Oh, my gosh. I was just trying to pull up the purse. I think they're all down at the end. How about number 50?
1: All right, let me get there. Hang on a sec. The tomato slice small Kate Spade crossbody?
2: Yes.
1: All right, you got it. It's all yours. You can pick it up anytime Monday through Friday between 8 and 4, and you just have to bring your ID.
2: All right, 8 and 4. Thank you.
1: Yeah, congratulations.
2: Yay, thank you.
1: Yeah, bye-bye.
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She requested that. 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
1: 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They're saying reusable water balloons. Okay, just going to say we've had those. I don't know that I necessarily recommend it. They're okay, but they're not fabulous. Maybe I just need a different brand. Stomp rockets, walkie-talkies, an inflatable pool, and any Nerf ball. 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You need a pool or a sprinkler or, you know, water gun, something like that. 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

The Biebs Speed Demon on My 95.7. How cool is this? An off-duty firefighter rescued a woman who was trapped in a submerged car. How scary is that? Ugh, I can't imagine. I would be not doing well in that car. I mean, no, nobody is, but I'm a panicker, and I don't even know if I would know what to do. Semisonic closing time.

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Kesha TikTok on My 95.7. That's it for me. I'm out of here on this Thursday. I'll be back tomorrow for a Friday. Corey Carter's coming on in. It's Baby Doll now. My 95.7.

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Hi, it's Corey. Hope your Thursday is going well. I'm just happy it's Thursday already with this short week and a lot of great music from Nelly, Somberg, and Alex Warren's Fever Dream on the way this hour. This song's really catching on, too. It's Bruno Mars and Risk It All on My 95.7.

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I-95-7, ugly loss for the Twins last night. 15-2 to the White Sox. Yuck, trying to salvage that series against in Chicago here this afternoon before traveling to Pittsburgh to wind down their 10-game road stretch before being back home on Monday. It's My-95-7.

0: 95.7, today's best music. It's Hamburger Day today. National Hamburger Day. Best hamburger in the Twin Ports. I know what you're probably going to say, right? The Anchor in Superior, always a favorite. The cashew burger there is one of my favorites. Got to say Gordy's Hi-Hat. Man, I could go for a hamburger and a shake. Maybe I'll head there this weekend. Gordy's Hi-Hat also on the list, too. There's some other good ones in the Twin Ports. 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Getting hungry for dinner here as we make our way through Thursday afternoon with music from Youngblood. We'll play Zombie coming up. The new Madonna and Sabrina Carpenter on the way before 3 o'clock as well on My95.7.
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Youngblood, Zombie, it's My 95.7. 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

Billie Eilish, Bad Guy. It's my 95.7, today's best music. Have you ever been behind the times on like something that's caught on in pop culture and you finally tried it and then you were disappointed? Because that happened to me yesterday. I finally tried a dirty soda. It's where you put the cream and the other like flavored syrups into your soda pop or your soda just to make it taste better. Well, I did it and tried to keep it like relatively healthy. So at Quick Trip, I got like a 36-ounce soda and I filled it with Diet Dr. Pepper and the ice cubes that you get, you know, the little ones at Quick Trip. I put a couple of squirts of sugar-free vanilla coffee syrup and then, I don't know, maybe a quarter of a cup, 3 or 4 tablespoons of half and half creamer, and I mixed it all together. Let me tell you, it was not very good. I mean, it was sugar-free, but all I could taste was like that kind of gross sugar-free chemical taste. I ended up dumping half of it out. I think next time I just got to go full sugar or go home, right? It's all about the flavor, not the calories. It's my 95.7.

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0: 95.7, today's best music. It's Alex Warren. Okay, good idea or not, ladies, this bride has gone viral in Wales for what she wore on her wedding day, okay? She got married not wearing a beautiful wedding gown like most of us would. She got married wearing a white bathrobe, bathroom slippers, and instead of having her hair done all perfectly for her wedding day, she had hair rollers in. Here's why. She wanted to give her husband a reality check of what married life would really look like since he usually sees her in her pajamas at home anyway. Now, on the flip side, he actually wore gym clothing and sneakers. And yeah, it was a legal ceremony. It was very, very small, but I think it was pretty awesome. But they did change into more formal attire for a larger celebration. But you know what? It's all about the real world, and that is maybe the best way to get ready for that. Agree or disagree? Let me know on the text line. 218-786-9957 here with Papa Roach and some Outkast coming up on My 95.7 next.
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Well, sorry, my goodness. My 95.7. 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

Her name is Bella Kay. You know your name. I'm Corey. Let's all be friends. 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We're going to play three facts and a fib. 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
1: Miles Smith on My 95.7, today's best music. I am Corey. It's time to play three facts and a fib. Three of the following are facts. One is a fib. Play along and see if you can figure it out. Number one, when Caesar's Palace in Las Vegas first opened in 1966, cocktail waitresses in Greco-Roman wigs would greet guests and say, "Welcome to Caesar's Palace. I am your slave."
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1: 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You had to provide your own potato. 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Kind of a tough one today, isn't it? Think about it. We'll have the answer for you when you tune in on the drive home just after 5 on My 95.7.
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0: I feel like if there was a musical note that was attached to a middle finger to an ex-lover, it would be in that song. 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Corey here, the answer for three facts of the fib coming up in a couple of minutes. 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

My 95.7, three facts and a fib last hour. The highest mountain outside of Asia is actually in Argentina, not Peru. Like I said, my fib was fact number two. Thanks for playing along. We'll do it again tomorrow right around 4:35. Three facts and a fib on My 95.7.

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0: Olivia Dean on My 95.7, today's best music. A rescue dog in New Zealand is a hero after rescuing its owner from a house fire. The man was sleeping. The dog bit him to wake him up before the fire spread, and he escaped with only minor injuries. Now, the home was destroyed, but officials say the man probably wouldn't have survived without the dog rescuing him. And a 108-year-old woman from Delaware just renewed her driver's license, which means she can keep driving until she's 115. Her name is Susan Brown. She credits her longevity to staying active. That includes exercising regularly and maintaining a daily routine. Wow, that is an old driver on the roads, but I would imagine she must be good enough to drive. Otherwise, they wouldn't have renewed her license. Holy cow. Those are your feel-good stories and a little motivation for you on this Thursday afternoon from My 95.7.
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My 95.7 Risk It All, Bruno Mars. Hannah in Superior wanted to request this one at 218-786-9957. Takes her back to her senior year in high school. Year 2000, Lifehouse, Hanging by a Moment. Yeah.

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As if she isn't busy enough, Meghan Trainor, mom of three, including a baby less than a year old, and now she's got a new song out on top of it, and this one slaps. 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

Music. Think about the bedroom posters you had in your room growing up, like when you were like a teen or a preteen. Now, if you're a little older school, you probably had like New Kids on the Block. Maybe you had Backstreet Boys, NSYNC. If you were like me, you had sports people like Charles Barkley, Michael Jordan, and David Robinson. It kind of brings you back, though, this song. It reminds me of 2003, actually. Yellow Card and Good Charlotte teaming up. The song is called Bedroom Posters on Mine.

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Youngblood Zombie. 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Are you ready to go bananas? On Saturday, it's going to be so much fun. We're talking about the Go Bananas run starting and ending at Bent Paddle Brewery in Duluth. You'll score your own banana suit and you have to outrun the gorilla. 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

0: 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Hey, it's Corey. Olivia Rodrigo pushing back against some criticism that she's getting on her tour. Now, she's been wearing these baby doll dresses and vintage-inspired outfits. And some people are saying, like, it's gross because, like, it's normalizing pedophilia or playing into the sexy baby aesthetic. Now, she basically said, like, look, this is a bigger cultural problem, blaming women for how others sexualize them. She said it's unfair that revealing outfits are accepted, but fully covered dresses suddenly become controversial because some people might interpret them in a disturbing way. I got to agree with Olivia on this one. Her latest song is a banger. It's called Drop Dead, and we'll play it next on My 95.7.
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